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1: 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Hey, have you ever thought about when stuff like the BET Awards and the Grammys happen? People like Chief Keef and NBA Youngboy, like, don't get no recognition in that. And they Michael Jackson in their own way, especially NBA Youngboy.
2: Boosie.
1: Yep. Especially Boosie. Boosie need a little icon award.
2: Yeah, man. It's only one person that I missed at the BET Awards, y'all.
1: Who?
2: 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You're right, Megan Thee Stallion.
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8: A better life with Dr. Sanjay Gupta.
9: There are lots of things you can measure to get an idea of how healthy you are at any given moment. Temperature, heart rate, blood pressure, just to name a few. But how about how healthy you will be and how long you're likely to live? According to a new study out of the University at Buffalo, two simple strength tests are pretty accurate at predicting longevity in older women. One is hand grip strength, and the other is how quickly people can stand up from a seated position without using their arms. By the way, I remember interviewing former President Jimmy Carter when he was quite old and being really impressed how he just popped out of the chair without using his arms. Not a lot of older people can actually do that. But I think the message here is that maintaining strength as you age is going to help you perform everyday activities, but also help you avoid injury and stay independent. I'm Dr. Sanjay Gupta, helping you live a better life.
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1: Hey y'all, hey, what up though? It's your girl Miss Kiki. Welcome to another session of Independent Sunday. Thank you for tuning in. It's important as always. It takes place every first Sunday right here on 98.5. 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Tonight, I'm going to start the lineup with my homeboy Social Kid with his track called Complicated. 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

0: So that was Star Gambino with his track called Bad Girl. And the track before that was called Rainfall in July by Romike Henny. 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Major shout out to DJ Chuck T. I had the pleasure of attending a music industry power mixer a couple of Sundays ago in Charlotte. He had a dope panel, which had our very own Big B. He had H-Dub from Columbia Market, the Midday Diva from Wilmington. Yo, the whole performance lineup was fire. And I rarely can say that, because you know you got some that's like, you rap? You sing? Like, what's going on? You know, at least my opinion. But the whole lineup was fire. Make sure you're getting outside your area and networking, man. I'm telling you, like, the world is yours. You just got to go out and you got to show up and get it. Again, you're locked into Independent Sunday. Keep it locked. I got more dope artists on the lineup. You know how I do.
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3: When I think about this No Limit Cash Money tour, man, it feels like two black-owned empires celebrating surviving.
4: Yeah.
3: Is that what this tour represents?
4: Nah, it definitely is, man, because any side, we all could not be here. That's how real it was. You know, when you see my story, see my movie.
5: I was wondering if you had a date yet, because I saw it, and I saw your son Hersey said he's playing you the older.
4: Not yet. He's okay. Still trying to figure it out.
5: Oh, he's still auditioning.
4: We don't just get nobody nothing, but you gotta work for it. So I told him if he get the role in Snoop movie to play me, then it's all good.
5: All right.
4: You know what I'm saying?
5: Okay, because you could kind of see it a little bit.
4: Because, too, I really want, for me, this generation, I really want them to understand hard work and preparation, all my kids.
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7: How often do you stop to wonder whether you should share something that's revealing, maybe even embarrassing, with a partner, a friend, or even your boss? In her new book called Revealing, The Underrated Power of Oversharing, behavioral scientist Leslie John says doing just that can help you deepen relationships that are vital to your life. We need people to trust us in order to get things like love, friendship, and career success. That's what she told us. When you make yourself vulnerable by revealing something sensitive, it does make other people trust you. In turn, when you ask someone to reveal something about themselves, showing that interest will generally lead someone to like you more. Why? Because people like to be asked about themselves, she says. It also signals that they are discriminating and choosy, but in a good way. I'm Dr. Sanjay Gupta, helping you live a better life.
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3: 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It's your boy DJ P Money. Beer Gang Takeover. Street is SQC. You know what it is, man. You is now tuning in to Miss Kiki right now. I need everybody to stop what they're doing and turn your radios up. You is now tuning to the hardest working female in the game right now. I'm talking about Miss Kiki. And of course, you know she got that big bang. You know what I mean? Huh? It's independent.

So that was my homeboy DJ P Money with Fat Sosa, Juice, and 24 Heavy with Irregular. Up next, we got Big Febby with his track called OKKK. I met him at the networking event. He had everybody.

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1: Time to get things poppin'. Yeah, I know what it is. Lola Montana.

That was How I'm Moving by Lola Montana. Up next, we got Dead Wrong by CB. 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

That was YK Peso with Do This Myself. Up next, we got Dope Boy Rich with Buzzer Beater. I ain't gonna hold y'all. Buzzer Beater is definitely in my workout playlist. 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
1: 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Yeah. 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

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Serving junkies, trapping hand in hand. 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

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Trapping, trapping, trying to get a band. 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

0: feel about it.
1: Hey, this is Michelle. I just wanted to tell you guys that about 3 months ago, I did lose my car. It was in a wreck or whatever. But I'm just trying to raise $200 so I can get another rental car so I can just get back out here and get back to working.
2: But I'm telling you right now, to me personally, that story worth about $20.
3: That's all she needs. She needs $200. So both people get $20 CBI.
2: I know.
1: My Cash App is Love, L-O-V-E, Michelle.
2: Yeah, I keep thinking about the singer.
3: Well, you thank know, you, Mama.
1: Something yes, that's in my me. Heart. Y'all want me to
2: something
1: sing?
2: No. Yes, I do. Actually, I do for $200. I actually do want a little tune. I do. I would love it. Yes, I would, actually.
1: Where are my skimming at?
2: Hey.
1: Spending that money fast.
2: Hey.
3: Oh, my goodness.
2: Let's
1: bye,
2: go.
1: Mama.
2: Let's go.
3: All right, Michelle.
2: All right, Michelle.
3: I was going to give you 20 until you started singing. Now I'm going to give you 19.
1: Oh, my gosh. 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

0: a 10, girl, you a 10. 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

0: Still kicking it with Master P. Charlamagne?
1: When I think about this No Limit Cash Money tour, man, it feels like two black-owned empires celebrating surviving.
2: Yeah.
1: Is that what this tour represents?
2: Nah, it definitely is, man, because any side, we all could not be here. That's how real it was. You know, when you see my story, see my movie.
3: I was wondering if you had a date yet, because I saw it, and I saw your son Hersey said he's playing you the older.
2: Not yet. He's still trying to figure it out.
3: Oh, he's still auditioning.
2: We don't just get nobody nothing, but you gotta work for it. So I told him if he get the role in Snoop movie to play me, then it's all good. You know what I'm saying?
3: Okay, because you could kind of see it a little bit. Because,
2: too, like for me, this generation, I really want them to understand hard work and preparation. All my kids.
4: We going to Lolly's.
5: Wow, I had so much fun last night. Lolly's on 3rd is really the best lounge on the beach.
4: 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I still can taste those lamb chops from last night.
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4: 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And you started giving life advice and talking to everybody. I couldn't keep up with you. You kept going outside.
5: 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The DJ had everybody singing. 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
4: 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We going to Lolly's.
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4: 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Are you coming?
3: 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We going to Lolly's.
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2: How you love that. 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
5: 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You kept going outside.
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6: 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Are you coming?
5: 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We going to Lolly's.
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runners on the chain. 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

he be in heels. 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He Mr. Giddy done. I'm Mrs. One of One. Fall in love every time we link. Gotmesprung.com. 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

0: like this. 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
10: Back in 2019, I made a documentary for HBO called One Nation Under Stress. And what was true then is still true now. Money and financial problems are consistently ranked as the number one cause of stress in the United States. And a brand new study out of the Mayo Clinic found that worrying about money may age the heart even faster than traditional risk factors. Unlike an acute stressor, such as a short-term work deadline or a brief illness, financial strain is often chronic and ongoing. And because money affects so many aspects of daily life, financial stress can be difficult to escape. Even so, financial stress does not mean you're doomed, just means you need to double down on the things you know are good for heart health: diet, exercise, sleep, and of course, not smoking. I'm Dr. Sanjay Gupta, helping you live a better life.
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0: world woman. Hey, this is Michelle. I did just wanted to tell you guys that about 3 months ago, I did lose my car. It was in a wreck or whatever. But I'm just trying to raise $200 so I can get another rental car so I can just get back out here and get back to working.
1: But I'm telling you right now, to me personally, that story worth about $20.
2: That's all she needs. She needs $200.
1: I know.
2: So both people get $20 CBI.
1: I know.
0: My Cash App is Love, L-O-V-E, Michelle.
1: Yeah, I keep thinking about the singer.
2: Well, thank you, mama.
0: Something yes, that's in me. Y'all want me to
1: something
0: sing?
1: No. Yes, I do. Actually, I do for $200. I actually do want a little tune. I do. I would love it. Yes, I would, actually.
0: Where are my skimming at?
1: Hey.
2: Oh my goodness.
1: Let's go.
2: All right, Michelle.
1: All right, Michelle.
2: I was going to give you 20 until you started singing. Now I'm going to give you 19.
0: Oh my gosh, stop playing with me.
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0: 10. Girl, you a 10, girl, you a 10, girl, you a 10. 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
1: Period. Hey, have you ever thought about when stuff like the BET Awards and the Grammys happen? People like Chief Keef and NBA YoungBoy like don't get no recognition in that. And Data of Michael Jackson in their own way, especially NBA YoungBoy.
2: Boosie.
1: Yep. Especially Boosie. 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
1: Who?
2: 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You're right, Megan Thee Stallion.
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12: Now seems as good a time as any to remind you, you don't always have to take healthy habits to the extreme. Not only are you unlikely to stick with something that's difficult, even if you can keep it up, it's probably going to be to the detriment of something else. And chances are that something else is more important. So if you're on a quest to improve your health, I promise the basics are going to take you much further. I'm talking about diet, try and be as plant-based as possible, exercise, meaning multiple rounds of cardio and strength training, and sleep. For most people, 7 to 9 hours a night. I like to think of these things as sort of a three-legged stool, right? If you're not doing any one of them, it's really hard to keep balanced with the others. The key here is you don't have to strive for perfection. Doing anything is going to be better than nothing. I'm Dr. Sanjay Gupta, helping you live a better life.
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1: Man, heard what you said through the grapevine. 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

grapevine. 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

Myrtle Beach, Lawrence, Georgetown, Atlantic Beach, Pauley's Island, Andrews, North Myrtle Beach, Merle's Inlet, and Socastee. 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
1: When I think about this No Limit Cash Money tour, man, it feels like two black-owned empires celebrating survival.
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11: 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I'm Dr. Sanjay Gupta, helping you live a better life.
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8: We going to Lolly's.
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8: 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I couldn't keep up with you. You kept going outside.
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9: 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Are you coming?
8: 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We going to Lolly's.
9: We going to Lolly's.
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2: back in. Right now. Back to the world's most dangerous morning show, The Breakfast Club.

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Haven't decided just yet. Hey, yeah. 40 was a shebang. All of my ops, they des. Please don't put me to the test. They trying to get back on the net. I'm trying to get back in the flesh. Yeah.

0: Here we go.
1: I'm a fifth for him, getting picked up with my twin. Got a backwood full of top and a bankroll full of beans. Out at Twitter typing, see me and ain't do nothing. Crop top with some bikes, shoot, I'm shooting.
0: Let's go. Like I said, let me know what you want to hear. Back to that work week.
2: I'm in your city.
0: Here we go.
2: What you doing? I

0: She wanna have a menage, like, girl, I ain't know you was Nicki. I ain't know you was picky. Girl, I thought you wanted me to yourself.
1: Uh-huh.
0: Damn, how can I help? Never mind, let me call up Chanel. When I'm done, we gon' call all your friends. Every friend that you got is a 10.
1: Uh-huh.
0: Yesterday, I was partying all night. But today, we gon' do it again.

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1: Spread
0: shake
1: it,
0: that,
1: you
0: like
1: know
0: you
1: saying?
0: Out of control.
1: You know.
0: That thing for your throat gets sore.
1: Yeah.
0: Bend it on down, put your face on
1: yeah.
0: the floor.
1: Me like
0: that.
1: A,
0: see your legs
1: you know
0: can't stand. High freak with the word.
2: Here we go.

0: Like I said, let me know what you want to hear this morning.
1: Yo.
0: 800-585-1051. Let's go.
2: That's my baby.
1: Yeah, I'm going to keep this straightforward, just straightforward, straight to the point. You know what I'm saying? Look.
0: What's happening?
3: You know what the deal is. Yeah.
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2: Baby.
1: Let's go. Throw that when the beat go. Throw that when the beat go. Yeah. Throw that when the beat go.
2: You can handle all that.
1: Throw that when the beat go. Mm. Throw that when the beat go. Mm. 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
0: Keep going. Like I said,

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I like a gangster making more than 10 figures. I'm a down riding with you in the spag. Only with the hitters for his girl. He a tricker calling up a trap phone. 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
1: This is my neighborhood. This is where I'm from.
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9: Good morning. This is the News 13 Network weather update. I'm meteorologist Krista Chang. Temperatures are continuing to warm from the 70s that we're starting with into the upper 80s. We'll see mostly cloudy skies with a chance for more scattered showers and storms. The chance for rain continues through this week. Be sure to stay tuned to News 13 in this radio.
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27: I read this interesting story the other day, which was written by a colleague of mine, about why so-called, quote, admin nights are the new book club for busy adults. Now, I learned this is a term coined by journalist Chris Collin, who wrote about this life hack in the Wall Street Journal. An admin night is when people come together for a night, a fun night, while holding one another accountable to an assignment. The ones usually considered back burner tasks, the ones that you've been putting off. The person you choose to do an admin night with matters a lot because that's your accountability partner. That's what one person told us. People love the social aspect because it can bring these boring tasks to light, make them feel more fun, and where you go matters as well. You need to have enough space and hopefully not too many distractions. And again, don't forget to leave some time for fun. I'm Dr. Sanjay Gupta, helping you live a better life.

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9: Good morning. This is the News 13 Network weather update. I'm meteorologist Krista Chang. Temperatures are continuing to warm from the 70s that we're starting with into the upper 80s. We'll see mostly cloudy skies with a chance for more scattered showers and storms. The chance for rain continues through this week. Be sure to stay tuned to News 13 in this race.
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27: What are the chances you are listening to this while drinking a nice hot cup of coffee? If so, don't let me stop you. For years, we've been reporting on the health benefits of coffee, and that's not going to stop today. A new study, this one out of Harvard School of Public Health, found that coffee and tea could help lower your risk of developing dementia. People who enjoyed 1 to 3 caffeinated cups a day saw the biggest impact. In addition to the caffeine, coffee contains hundreds of bioactive compounds that can influence inflammation, glucose metabolism, vascular function, and oxidative stress. It's also possible coffee drinkers might be doing other things that keep them healthy. Eating a more balanced diet, getting plenty of exercise, sleep, not smoking, or drinking too much alcohol. And finally, staying socially active. I'm Dr. Sanjay Gupta, helping you live a better life.

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0: 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In the morning, Big B in the afternoon. What's up? What's good? It's Big P in the midday party, baby. Back to work Monday already. I know I be sounding all hype and ready for Monday, but look, Monday be doing the most to me. I have to really push and get myself together. Okay, so that's what we're going to do today. Let's go. We got a big show lined up for you today. Lots to get to, lots to talk about. Three things you need to know right now. Water cooler chatter on the way. DJ Tony Neal with that midday mix at noon. Got the scoop coming up. Big P's crazy story of the day. And we're giving you chance after chance to text to qualify to win a flyaway. We got another one. This time it's your boy, Ye. Kanye in New Orleans, baby. That's right. Got a flyaway for you. Keep listening for your national keyword to text to qualify to win, because ain't nobody got you like we got you.
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4: Good morning. This is the News 13 Network weather update. I'm meteorologist Krista Chang. Temperatures are continuing to warm from the 70s that we're starting with into the upper 80s. We'll see mostly cloudy skies with a chance for more scattered showers and storms. The chance for rain continues through this week. Be sure to stay tuned to News 13 and
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23: A better life with Dr. Sanjay Gupta.
24: As a parent, when you send your kid off to school in the morning, you know that they're going to be learning, they're going to be spending time with their friends. But a new study out of UCSF found adolescents are spending an average of 70 minutes of their school day on their phones. Now, some kids will say they need their phones to help with schoolwork, but this study found that they were spending the vast majority of their screen time on TikTok, Instagram, and Snapchat. Not really apps that you're going to be turning to for homework help. Now, the study's lead author said, don't blame kids for using their phones at school. Teach them how to resist them. Focus on what they'd get by putting them aside rather than what you're taking away. Explain how phones could hurt their academic performance and also remind them of this. Nothing takes the place of real face-to-face friendships. I'm Dr. Sanjay Gupta, helping you live a better life.
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0: 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How you feeling, Grand Strand? Back to work Monday. Sometimes you just got to push yourself, even when you don't feel like it. Okay? So let's make big things happen. That's what we do in the midday. Okay? Speaking of big things, stick around. Coming up next hour, got a chance for you to text to qualify to win this Kanye West flyaway. He's going to be doing his thing in New Orleans. And we got a flyaway for you. I got your national keyword to text to qualify to win coming up. I got three things for you to know right now, though. You ready for this? Let's go. Donald Trump says the U.S. will hold off on fresh Iran attacks in hopes of a quick deal. We gonna see. We gonna see. Gen Z adults, are out here ditching smartphones for flip phones. That's according to research. I don't know. And shouts out to singer Coco Jones. She tied the knot over the weekend to her man, NBA star Donovan Mitchell. Congratulations to them. And now you know. Shouts out to you if you're celebrating a birthday today. You can get your name on the birthday roll call. Holla on the gram, Facebook, at Big P on the radio.
1: Hey, this is Michelle. I did just wanted to tell you guys that about 3 months ago, I did lose my car. It was in a wreck or whatever. But I'm just trying to raise $200 so I can get another rental car so I can just get back out here and get back to working.
2: But I'm telling you right now, to me personally, that story worth about $20.
3: That's all she needs. She needs $200. So both people get $20 CBI.
2: I know.
1: My Cash App is Love, L-O-V-E, Michelle.
2: Yeah, I keep thinking about the singer.
3: But you thank know, you, Mama.
1: Something yes, that's in my me. Heart. Y'all want me to
2: something
1: sing?
2: No. Yes, I do. Actually, I do for $200. I actually do want a little tune. I do. I would love it. Yes, I would, actually.
1: Where are my skimming at?
2: Hey.
1: Spending that money fast.
2: Hey.
3: Oh, my goodness.
2: Let's go.
3: All right, Michelle.
2: All right, Michelle.
3: I was going to give you 20 until you started singing. Now I'm going to give you 19.
1: Oh, my God. Stop playing with me.
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7: Yeah. Hey, whoa, yeah, hey,

0: another flyaway for you. This time it's your boy Kanye in New Orleans. That's right. 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

0: New Orleans, however you want to say it, New Orleans, okay? That's right. Kanye is going to be in the Big Easy, and we're trying to send you there on us. Yeah, we're hooking one lucky winner up on a trip for two to New Orleans with flights, hotel, $100 cash, and floor seats. Not just any old seats to the show. I'm talking floor seats to see Ye take over Caesar's Syndrome. This month, as a matter of fact. Yeah, in August. You need to jump on that. Text to qualify to win. What you waiting on? Oh, your keyword? I got you. Morning. MORNING. That is your national keyword. Text it now to 95819. And good luck to you. Gather around the water cooler. It is time to chat it up. We got to talk about dating. We're going to spend a hot second on dating because we all know it can be hard on the heart. And it can also be hard on your wallet. Okay, so faced with inflation and other economic pressures, some singles, like myself, are opting either not to date right now or to scale back dates to affordable activities, right? Instead of going to a fancy restaurant or bar, they're grabbing coffee and going on a walk or just sitting in the park and talking, having conversation. I'm down. I would sign up for that. I really would sign up for that. But like everything in modern dating, this phenomenon of going on budget-friendly dates has a new term. Have you heard it? Well, actually, two of them. Infladating. Have you heard of that? And dateflation. I don't know. It's popping up everywhere. Infladating and dateflation. Yeah. It's a whole situation. Okay.
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4: Good afternoon. This is a News 13 Network weather update. I'm meteorologist Krista Chang. This afternoon, highs are warm in the upper 80s. We'll see mostly cloudy skies lasting all the way into the evening. A chance for scattered showers and storms continues. More wet weather is on the way throughout this week. Be sure to stay tuned to News 13.
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15: I read this interesting story the other day, which was written by a colleague of mine, about why so-called, quote, admin nights are the new book club for busy adults. Now, I learned this is a term coined by journalist Chris Collin, who wrote about this life hack in the Wall Street Journal. An admin night is when people come together for a night, a fun night, while holding one another accountable to an assignment. The ones usually considered back burner tasks, the ones that you've been putting off. The person you choose to do an admin night with matters a lot because that's your accountability partner. That's what one person told us. People love the social aspect because it can bring these boring tasks to light, make them feel more fun, and where you go matters as well. You need to have enough space and hopefully not too many distractions. And again, don't forget to leave some time for fun. I'm Dr. Sanjay Gupta, helping you live a better life.
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Somebody tell them people Mr. Hem is here. 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

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No cap, God am a witness. Success feel better, independent. 9-11 at the Valley, Adelina. Big Master P vibe, no limit. Ballin' hard on another hemisphere. Somebody tell them people, Mr. Hemisphere.

0: You could put me any place on the map, cause I'm him. Never chase bread, chase the vision. 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No cap, God am a witness. Success feel better, independent. 9-11 at the Valley, Adelinic. Big Master P vibe, no limit. Ballin' hard on another hemisphere. Somebody tell them people Mr. Hem is here.
1: Whoa, whoa, whoa, whoa, whoa, whoa.
0: Mr. Hem is here.
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Myrtle Beach, Loris, Georgetown, Atlantic Beach, Pawleys Island, Andrews, North Myrtle Beach, Merle's Inlet, and Socastee. We're doing it for you. It's the world's most dangerous morning show, The Breakfast Club in the Morning, only on 98.5 KISS FM. Get ready to shake it. I went deaf on it. The-

0: PJ teaming up, Legacy. Big P in the midday doing big things, getting you through your workday. We're still talking about what we talked about at the water cooler. If you're out here dating in 2026, these two terms that have popped up recently, inflating and dateflation. Yeah, you're not going out on dates anymore to, you know, fancy restaurants and bars trying to impress people. You know, you're grabbing coffee and going on a walk or just sitting in the park, having a conversation, you know, getting to know each other, right? That's the term, inflating, dateflation. Yeah. Why can't it just be getting to know somebody? What a date actually is, right? I don't know. That's probably why I stay at the house. Just saying. Keep listening for your national keyword to text to qualify to win this Kanye flyaway. We got that for you. All right. Let's head out for lunch. DJ Tony Neal with that midday mix at noon. It's coming up at the top. Before we do that, going to check in with SZA, Kendrick Lamar. Next, it's 98.5 KISS FM.
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2: 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Hey, have you ever thought about when stuff like the BET Awards and the Grammys happen? People like Chief Keef and NBA YoungBoy like don't get no recognition love in that. And Data of Michael Jackson in their own way, especially NBA YoungBoy.
3: Boosie.
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14: A better life with Dr. Sanjay Gupta.
15: As a parent, when you send your kid off to school in the morning, you know that they're going to be learning, they're going to be spending time with their friends. But a new study out of UCSF found adolescents are spending an average of 70 minutes of their school day on their phones. Now, some kids will say they need their phones to help with schoolwork, but this study found that they were spending the vast majority of their screen time on TikTok, Instagram, and Snapchat. Not really apps that you're going to be turning to for homework help. Now, the study's lead author said, don't blame kids for using their phones at school. Teach them how to resist them. focus on what they'd get by putting them aside rather than what you're taking away. Explain how phones could hurt their academic performance, and also remind them of this. Nothing takes the place of real face-to-face friendships. I'm Dr. Sanjay Gupta, helping you live a better life.
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0: Midday Mix at Noon. Appreciate you, Tony Neal. He be on point. Always hit him up on the gram. Show him some love. Let him know at I am Tony Neal. Your favorite co-worker, Big P, in the Midday Party, baby, getting the job done. Back to school right around the corner for Horry County Schools. Yes, the countdown is on. Keep in mind, South Carolina Tax-Free Shopping Weekend is coming up this weekend, August 7th through the 9th. 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
4: Good afternoon. This is a News 13 Network weather update. I'm meteorologist Krista Chang. This afternoon, highs are warm in the upper 80s. We'll see mostly cloudy skies lasting all the way into the evening. A chance for scattered showers and storms continues. More wet weather is on the way throughout this week. Be sure to stay tuned to News 13.
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8: 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We going to Lolly's.
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23: As a parent, when you send your kid off to school in the morning, you know that they're going to be learning, they're going to be spending time with their friends, but new study out of UCSF found adolescents are spending an average of 70 minutes of their school day on their phones. Now, some kids will say they need their phones to help with schoolwork, but this study found that they were spending the vast majority of their screen time on TikTok, Instagram, and Snapchat, not really apps that you're going to be turning to for homework help. Now, the study's lead author said, "Don't blame kids for using their phones at school. Teach them how to resist them. Focus on what they'd get by putting them aside rather than what you're taking away. Explain how phones could hurt their academic performance, and also remind them of this. Nothing takes the place of real face-to-face friendships." I'm Dr. Sanjay Gupta, helping you live a better life.
24: That's inpain.com.
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0: 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How you feeling, Grand Strand? It's Big P of the Midday Party, baby. We're halfway through your work day. You good? Okay, I'm just checking. Stick around, coming up next hour in the scoop. We got to talk about it. Did Cardi B get beat up over the weekend? Everybody talking about that, so we're going to talk about it too. Nicki Minaj got some stuff going on in her camp. We're going to talk about that too. And it doesn't seem like Chris Brown want to pay up at all. I got details coming up next hour in the scoop.
1: So kicking it with Master P. Charlamagne?
2: When I think about this No Limit Cash Money tour, man, it feels like two black-owned empires celebrating survival.
3: Yeah.
2: Is that what this tour represents?
3: Nah, it definitely is, man, because any side, we all could not be here. That's how real it was. You know, when you see my story, see my movie.
4: I was wondering if you had a date yet, because I saw your son Hersey said he's playing you the older.
3: Not yet. He's still trying to figure it out.
4: Oh, he's still auditioning.
3: We don't just get nobody nothing, but you gotta work for it. So I told him if he get the role in Snoop movie to play me, then it's all good.
4: Oh,
3: then,
4: all right.
3: You know what I'm saying?
4: Okay, because you could kind of see it a little bit.
3: Because, too, I really want, for me, this generation, I really want them to understand hard work and preparation.
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3: all
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19: Now seems as good a time as any to remind you, you don't always have to take healthy habits to the extreme. Not only are you unlikely to stick with something that's difficult, even if you can keep it up, it's probably going to be to the detriment of something else. And chances are that something else is more important. So if you're on a quest to improve your health, I promise the basics are going to take you much further. I'm talking about diet, try and be as plant-based as possible, exercise, meaning multiple rounds of cardio and strength training, and sleep. For most people, 7 to 9 hours a night. I like to think of these things as sort of a three-legged stool, right? If you're not doing any one of them, it's really hard to keep balanced with the others. The key here is you don't have to strive for perfection. Doing anything is going to be better than nothing. I'm Dr. Sanjay Gupta, helping you live a better life.
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0: 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Big P's got the scoop. Gossip, entertainment, and news. Yo, P, what's good?
1: All right, Chris Brown is not trying to pay at all. You know he's out on this massive tour with Usher, right? The R&B tour. They raking in a whole lot of moolah, baby. And Chris Brown's former housekeeper, oh, she won't say it all. You know, a jury awarded her like $13 million in this dog attack case, right? And she's basically said that Chris Brown been ghosting her. You know, she want his bank account. She want his finances. She want every last penny from this R&B tour. Okay. Well, now we're hearing Chris Brown and his camp filed a notice of intent to challenge the verdict, ordering him to pay almost $13 million to his former housekeeper. He ain't trying to pay. Now, will this fly? I don't know, but I will definitely keep you in the loop. For real. Nicki Minaj is out here. You know, she's facing a few legal challenges at the moment, and she doesn't plan on backing down from any of them, right? Grouchy Greg Watkins. Yeah. Her legal team blasted 24/7 Productions for painting her as a spoiled and entitled rap star in their debt lawsuit against her and her company, Pink Friday Productions, LLC. Well, Nicki Minaj probably is spoiled and entitled rap star, but aren't they all? That's just what they do, right? They expect certain things, and when it doesn't go their way, they start crying about it. Well, here's it. It's all over like a hotel bill and expenses, okay? A hotel bill for a multi-room stay at the Langham, New York, reportedly cost over $103,000, including staff and crew lodging, okay? But Nicki Minaj's lawyers say all the expenses saw approval in the budget. They signed off it to begin with. Okay, then. Well, we're going to see. There's some back and forth going on with that, but it is what it is. And we're asking the question, was it Cardi B in that viral clip getting the beat down? Well, according to a Twitter user by the name of Will WYD, oh, it's her. Because he posted the video of Cardi B getting the beat down in a fight with another woman, and yes, it went viral quickly. Cardi B clapped back, and she basically said, now, where am I at in this video? Oh, girl, that looked like you. Okay, and if it's not you, Cardi B, it's your twin. Okay, because I saw the clip, and it looked like her to me. Okay, that's just me, though.
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4: Good afternoon. This is a News 13 Network weather update. I'm meteorologist Krista Chang. This afternoon, highs are warm in the upper 80s. We'll see mostly cloudy skies lasting all the way into the evening. A chance for scattered showers and storms continues. More wet weather is on the way throughout this week. Be sure to stay tuned to News 13 and
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18: I read this interesting story the other day, which was written by a colleague of mine, about why so-called, quote, admin nights are the new book club for busy adults. Now, I learned this is a term coined by journalist Chris Collin, who wrote about this life hack in the Wall Street Journal. An admin night is when people come together for a night, a fun night, while holding one another accountable to an assignment. The ones usually considered back burner tasks, the ones that you've been putting off. The person you choose to do an admin night with matters a lot because that's your accountability partner. That's what one person told us. People love the social aspect because it can bring these boring tasks to light, make them feel more fun, and where you go matters as well. You need to have enough space and hopefully not too many distractions. And again, don't forget to leave some time for fun. I'm Dr. Sanjay Gupta, helping you live a better life.
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1: All right, here we go with a crazy situation in South Africa. Okay, I'm going to see if you can figure this one out. Okay, this woman, right, she lives in a suburb of South Africa, right? Said an episode started when she got back home on a Wednesday evening last month and noticed some unusual sounds coming from her cupboard. She couldn't figure it out. She's like, what is that noise? Right? She says she kept hearing it. And she said it was a strange sound. And something just told her that it had to be a snake that had somehow come into the house through the office. Wait a minute. That's what you said to yourself? And you still in the house? I don't understand that. Okay. Well, anyway, let's move on. She didn't find anything that night, but the next day, though, her dog, her small dog, just kept barking at the couch. And she was like, that's unusual for him. Why is he barking at the couch? Right? So she checked over the backrest of the couch, and that's where she spotted the snake tucked into the corner behind it. A freaking cobra. That's right. Yeah. Can you believe that? A snouted cobra behind her couch. Highly venomous snake. That wouldn't have been my house no more. No way. I don't care if they got him out. That wouldn't be my house no more. That's just me, though. Now, she grabbed her dogs, got her cell phone, rushed outside, shut the sliding door behind her, contacted animal control. They came and got the snake out safely. No person or the snake was injured. Yeah. But she still lived there. Ain't that crazy? That's crazy to me. Because, yeah. You know what I'm saying. A freaking cobra? No way would I be in the house. That's just me. That's just me. Ain't that some craziness? Okay, stick around. Coming up next hour, got another chance for you to text to qualify to win this Kanye Fly Away. I got you.
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5: 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No, I enjoy myself. Thank you. Hey, DJ Mrs., I miss you, but I did have a good time.
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14: A better life with Dr. Sanjay Gupta.
15: Even for people who fall asleep easily, staying asleep can be difficult. You wake up, your mind starts to race, you can't turn those thoughts off. Sleep experts say there are a few things you can try. Cognitive shuffling. That's when you choose a random, impersonal, non-emotional word. Then for each letter of that word, think of as many words that begin with each letter as you can before moving on to the next one. It distracts your brain from stress. It also mimics the fragmented thought patterns that usually occur as you drift off to sleep. Sensory grounding is something else. That's when you work through things you can hear, feel, see, smell, or taste. That helps you to be in the moment instead of dwelling on the past or the future. Or just do a mental walkthrough of a place you know well. Familiar but neutral imagery that can calm the brain. I'm Dr. Sanjay Gupta, helping you live a better life.
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Myrtle Beach, Lawrence, Georgetown, Atlantic Beach, Pawleys Island, Andrews, North Myrtle Beach, Merle's Inlet, and Socastee. 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Clarilla.

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0: 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How you feeling? 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
5: Good afternoon. This is a News 13 Network weather update. I'm meteorologist Krista Chang. This afternoon, highs are warm in the upper 80s. We'll see mostly cloudy skies lasting all the way into the evening. A chance for scattered showers and storms continues. More wet weather is on the way throughout this week. Be sure to stay tuned to News 13 in this.
6: We going to Lolly's.
7: Wow, I had so much fun last night. 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
6: 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I still can taste those lamb chops from last night.
7: Every time I looked over at you, I thought you was in a music video blowing smoke clouds from the hookah. 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
6: 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And you started giving life advice and talking to everybody. I couldn't keep up with you. You kept going outside.
7: I didn't want to leave. The DJ had everybody singing. 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
7: 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We about to have a good time. Are you coming?
6: 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We going to Lolly's.
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21: 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Two other factors driving progressive overload are time under tension and muscular fatigue. That means the amount of time your muscles are engaged during a movement, the slower the movement, the harder it will be until you reach the point where you can't do another rep with good form. You want to stop before you collapse. Also, remember this, pay attention to your breath. So important. Breathe out when you exert force. I'm Dr. Sanjay Gupta, helping you live a better life.
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0: Coi Leray wrapping up this midday party, baby. It's about time for Big P to roll out. Big B up next inside the afternoon ride, 3 to 7. Hey, he's got more chances for you to text to qualify to win this Kanye flyaway. Up next with Big B in the afternoon. Back to work Monday it is. It's not so bad. Turn up, live your best life. You better be safe, though. And remember, two hearts, yours and mine, equals one love. That's it.
1: Hey, this is Michelle. I just wanted to tell you guys that about 3 months ago, I did lose my car. It was in a wreck or whatever. But I'm just trying to raise $200 so I can get another rental car so I can just get back out here and get back to working.
2: But I'm telling you right now, to me personally, that story worth about $20.
3: That's all she needs. She needs $200.
2: I know.
3: So both people get $20.
2: She'll be all right. I know.
1: My Cash App is Love, L-O-V-E, Michelle.
2: Yeah, I keep thinking about the singer.
3: Well, thank you, Mama.
1: Something yes, that's me. Heart. Y'all want me to
2: something
1: sing?
2: No. Yes, I do. Actually, I do for $200. I actually do want a little tune. I do. I would love it. Yes, I would, actually.
1: Where are my skimming at?
2: Hey.
1: Spending that money fast.
2: Hey.
3: Oh, my goodness.
2: Let's go.
3: All right, Michelle.
2: All right, Michelle.
3: I was going to give you 20 until you started singing. Now I'm going to give you 19.
1: Oh, my God. Stop playing with me.
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13: Back in 2019, I made a documentary for HBO called One Nation Under Stress. And what was true then is still true now. Money and financial problems are consistently ranked as the number one cause of stress in the United States. And a brand new study out of the Mayo Clinic found that worrying about money may age the heart even faster than traditional risk factors. Unlike an acute stressor, such as a short-term work deadline or a brief illness, financial strain is often chronic and ongoing. And because money affects so many aspects of daily life, financial stress can be difficult to escape. Even so, financial stress does not mean you're doomed, just means you need to double down on the things you know are good for heart health: diet, exercise, sleep, and of course, not smoking. I'm Dr. Sanjay Gupta, helping you live a better life.
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A little rainy out there. We're going to find out what's happening and a chance for you to go to New Orleans. We got you. You just got to keep listening right here to the big station, 98.5 Kiss FM.

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0: 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Girl, you a 10, girl, you a 10, girl, you a 10. Girl, you a 10, girl, you a 10, girl, you a 10. Girl, you a 10, girl, you a 10, girl, you a
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0: you can put me any place on the map, cause I'm him. 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Make your word when you say it, be the business. No cap, God am a witness. Success feel better, independent. 9-11 at the Valley, out of Linnet. Big Master P vibe, no limit. Falling hard on another hemisphere. Somebody tell them people Mr. Hem is here.
1: Whoa, whoa, whoa, whoa, whoa, whoa.
0: Mr. Hem is here.
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0: Mr. Hem.
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5: This is a News 13 Network weather update. I'm meteorologist Frank Johnson. Rain chances will continue through the middle of the week. Our forecast for tonight, mostly cloudy with showers and thunderstorms, a low of 76 degrees. Mostly cloudy tonight with scattered showers and storms, the high up to 86. And on Wednesday, mostly cloudy with a chance for a thunderstorm and a high of 88. 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
21: What are the chances you are listening to this while drinking a nice hot cup of coffee? If so, don't let me stop you. For years, we've been reporting on the health benefits of coffee, and that's not going to stop today. A new study, this one out of Harvard School of Public Health, found that coffee and tea could help lower your risk of developing dementia. People who enjoyed 1 to 3 caffeinated cups a day saw the biggest impact. In addition to the caffeine, coffee contains hundreds of bioactive compounds that can influence inflammation, glucose metabolism, vascular function, and oxidative stress. It's also possible coffee drinkers might be doing other things that keep them healthy. Eating a more balanced diet, getting plenty of exercise, sleep, not smoking, or drinking too much alcohol. And finally, staying socially active. I'm Dr. Sanjay Gupta, helping you live a better life.
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1: I heard what you said through the grapevine. 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Time crossing these state lines. 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

through the grapevine. 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

0: 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We had a great time. A lot of folks got book bags. I'm going to let you know what's going on for back to school. Definitely this week, though. Don't forget, this week, the 7th through the 9th is tax-free weekend. Make sure you know that. Put that in your bag, you know, so you can get some more book bags and school supplies. Whatever you need. You need at least two book bags, especially them little ones. Them little ones, tear them book bags down. You hear me? So make sure you know that this weekend is tax-free weekend. Get on out there and brave those stores and get what you need because it's tax-free. 98.5 Kiss FM.
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3: 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You're right, Megan Thee Stallion.
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15: Now seems as good a time as any to remind you, you don't always have to take healthy habits to the extreme. Not only are you unlikely to stick with something that's difficult, even if you can keep it up, it's probably going to be to the detriment of something else. And chances are that something else is more important. So if you're on a quest to improve your health, I promise the basics are going to take you much further. I'm talking about diet, try and be as plant-based as possible, exercise, meaning multiple rounds of cardio and strength training, and sleep. For most people, 7 to 9 hours a night. I like to think of these things as sort of a three-legged stool, right? If you're not doing any one of them, it's really hard to keep balanced with the others. The key here is you don't have to strive for perfection. Doing anything is going to be better than nothing. I'm Dr. Sanjay Gupta, helping you live a better life.
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0: Man, my man Jacquees Juvenile on that joint's called Lick Back. Yo, I'm gonna be talking to my man Jacquees. Got a special interview with him. We're gonna sit down and talk and make sure you get that interview right here on the Grand Sharon. That's what we're doing, giving you the best interviews, giving you the best concerts, and of course, the best music. 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
6: 501, that's pretty slow going north, heading up from Myrtle Beach. That jams up at the 17 bypass, and delays get heavier again near Highway 31 and continuing toward Red Hill toward 544. And there's some building volume on 544 north as you head toward Red Hill as well. Rick Dixon, right now traffic.
7: This is a News 13 Network weather update. I'm meteorologist Frank Johnson. Rain chances will continue through the middle of the week. Our forecast for tonight, mostly cloudy with showers and thunderstorms, a low of 76 degrees. Mostly cloudy tonight with scattered showers and storms, the high up to 86. And on Wednesday, mostly cloudy with a chance for a thunderstorm and a high of 88. 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
8: We going to Lolly's.
9: Wow, I had so much fun last night. 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
8: Yes, the locals really showed us a good time, and I felt safe. I still can taste those lamb chops from last night.
9: Every time I looked over at you, I thought you was in a music video blowing smoke clouds from the hookah. 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
8: Girl, I ended up calling my mother and my ex because that bartender had me feeling good. 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I couldn't keep up with you. You kept going outside.
9: I didn't want to leave. The DJ had everybody singing. 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
8: So when are we going back?
9: I'm going back for the R&B brunch Saturday and Sunday. 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We about to have a good time. Are you coming?
8: 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We going to Lolly's.
9: We going to Lolly's.
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23: As a parent, when you send your kid off to school in the morning, you know that they're going to be learning, they're going to be spending time with their friends, but new study out of UCSF found adolescents are spending an average of 70 minutes of their school day on their phones. Now, some kids will say they need their phones to help with schoolwork, but this study found that they were spending the vast majority of their screen time on TikTok, Instagram, and Snapchat, not really apps that you're going to be turning to for homework help. Now, the study's lead author said, "Don't blame kids for using their phones at school. Teach them how to resist them. Focus on what they'd get by putting them aside rather than what you're taking away. Explain how phones could hurt their academic performance, and also remind them of this. Nothing takes the place of real face-to-face friendships." I'm Dr. Sanjay Gupta, helping you live a better life.
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0: 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She showed up on the internet over TikTok this weekend and had a new pixie cut. I got to go see that. Let me click on this thing right here. Right, yeah, she look good. Yeah. Go check it out, man. We're going to post it too. 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
7: 501 is pretty slow northbound. You'll hit the brakes as you head up from Myrtle Beach approaching the 17 bypass. Then you're crawling after that near Highway 31, all drop as you head toward Red Hill. Then again, briefly, through Conway.
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23: What are the chances you are listening to this while drinking a nice hot cup of coffee? If so,
0: Don't let me stop you. For years, we've been reporting on the health benefits of coffee, and that's not going to stop today. A new study, this one out of Harvard School of Public Health, found that coffee and tea could help lower your risk of developing dementia. People who enjoyed 1 to 3 caffeinated cups a day saw the biggest impact. In addition to the caffeine, coffee contains hundreds of bioactive compounds that can influence inflammation, glucose metabolism, vascular function, and oxidative stress. It's also possible coffee drinkers might be doing other things that keep them healthy. Eating a more balanced diet, getting plenty of exercise, sleep, not smoking, or drinking too much alcohol. And finally, staying socially active. I'm Dr. Sanjay Gupta, helping you live a better life.
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4: Dougie, you told me he been on some positive. 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Yeah. 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Remember when cops are rats talking out my boy, you ain't with a.

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0: 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My man Fat Boy always holding us down. Big shouts to him, man. So consistent. Shouts to you, to my man Fat Boy, always doing. Representing Sumter. Shouts out to everybody from Sumter, South Carolina. That's what we do with, man. Don't forget, you can definitely get a flyaway trip to New Orleans, and I'm going to let you know how you can do that and see Kanye at the same time.
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6: 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We're at Dixon, right now traffic.
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10: This is a News 13 Network weather update. I'm meteorologist Frank Johnson. Rain chances will continue through the middle of the week. Our forecast for tonight, mostly cloudy with showers and thunderstorms, a low of 76 degrees. Mostly cloudy tonight with scattered showers and storms, the high up to 86. And on Wednesday, mostly cloudy with a chance for a thunderstorm and a high of 88. 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
3: Now seems as good a time as any to remind you, you don't always have to take healthy habits to the extreme. Not only are you unlikely to stick with something that's difficult, even if you can keep it up, it's probably going to be to the detriment of something else. And chances are that something else is more important. So if you're on a quest to improve your health, I promise the basics are going to take you much further. I'm talking about diet, try and be as plant-based as possible, exercise, meaning multiple rounds of cardio and strength training, and sleep. For most people, 7 to 9 hours a night. I'd like to think of these things as sort of a three-legged stool, right? If you're not doing any one of them, it's really hard to keep balanced with the others. The key here is you don't have to strive for perfection. Doing anything is going to be better than nothing. I'm Dr. Sanjay Gupta, helping you live a better life.
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0: Coast 97.3, number one hip hop and R&B. That's Black, Leon Thomas. Just call All That Matters. Yo, All That Matters is that you know that you can go to see Kanye West and be in New Orleans at the same time. We're going to fly you out there. You got to keep listening for the national keyword to text. You hear that word and text it to 95819. You're in the running to win. It's going to be before August is out of here, so we're going to send you down there in the great spirit. We're going to put you on floor seats, put you in a hotel, fly you out, and have a great time. That's what we do around here. We take care of you, and it's all on our dime. You put a little cash in your pocket so you can enjoy yourself while you're down there. Keep listening for the national keyword for the Kanye West Flyaway.
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9: There's a heavy backup on 501 going north out of Myrtle Beach, approaching the 17 bypass. Then again from Highway 31 toward Red Hills, you head toward 544. 544 slows gradually near Myrtle Ridge Drive going northbound. Otherwise, it's a better ride in toward
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17: A better life with Dr. Sanjay Gupta.
18: I read this interesting story the other day, which was written by a colleague of mine, about why so-called, quote, admin nights are the new book club for busy adults. Now, I learned this is a term coined by journalist Chris Collin, who wrote about this life hack in the Wall Street Journal. An admin night is when people come together for a night, a fun night, while holding one another accountable to an assignment. The ones usually considered back burner tasks, the ones that you've been putting off. The person you choose to do an admin night with matters a lot, because that's your accountability partner. That's what one person told us. People love the social aspect because it can bring these boring tasks to light, make them feel more fun, and where you go matters as well. You need to have enough space and hopefully not too many distractions. And again, don't forget to leave some time for fun. I'm Dr. Sanjay Gupta, helping you live a better life.
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0: like that part right there. Yo, but I don't know if you've been watching this weekend, Fightland jumped off, right? The new Starz show, executive produced by 50 Cent. So I don't know if you've seen it. I think I was watching it and fell asleep, but it wasn't because it wasn't good. It was because I was dog tired. So I'm going to definitely check it out tonight, but I want to see what it's all about. I know it's about a fighter from the UK trying to make his way back to being the top of his game in boxing, but it's a lot of stuff that comes with that too. So check out Fightland on Starz. 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
3: This is a News 13 Network weather update. I'm meteorologist Frank Johnson. Rain chances will continue through the middle of the week. Our forecast for tonight, mostly cloudy with showers and thunderstorms, a low of 76 degrees. Mostly cloudy tonight with scattered showers and storms, the high up to 86. And on Wednesday, mostly cloudy with a chance for a thunderstorm and a high of 88. 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
4: We going to Lolly's.
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4: 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I couldn't keep up with you. You kept going outside.
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18: Even for people who fall asleep easily, staying asleep can be difficult. You wake up, your mind starts to race, you can't turn those thoughts off. Sleep experts say there are a few things you can try. Cognitive shuffling. That's when you choose a random, impersonal, non-emotional word. Then for each letter of that word, think of as many words that begin with each letter as you can before moving on to the next one. It distracts your brain from stress. It also mimics the fragmented thought patterns that usually occur as you drift off to sleep. Sensory grounding is something else. That's when you work through things you can hear, feel, see, smell, or taste. That helps you to be in the moment instead of dwelling on the past or the future. Or just do a mental walkthrough of a place you know well. Familiar but neutral imagery that can calm the brain. I'm Dr. Sanjay Gupta, helping you live a better life.
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0: Big Ride Home with your man, Big B. Yo, it's a wrap for me. I'm getting out of the way. My man Incognito's going to hold you down. We're going to give you weather, too. 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Shout-out to my homegirl, April, doing her number for the network on Facebook. 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Big Ride Home with your man, Big B. If better is possible, good is not enough.
1: Hey, this is Michelle. I did just wanted to tell you guys that about 3 months ago, I did lose my car. It was in a wreck or whatever. But I'm just trying to raise $200 so I can get another rental car so I can just get back out here and get back to working.
2: But I'm telling you right now, to me personally, that story worth about $20.
3: That's all she needs. She needs $200.
2: I know.
3: So both people get $20 CBI.
2: I know.
1: My cash app is Love, L-O-V-E, Michelle.
2: Yeah, I keep thinking about the singer.
3: Well, thank you, Mama.
1: Something yes, that's in me. Y'all want me to
2: something
1: sing?
2: No. Yes, I do. Actually, I do for $200. I actually do want a little tune. I do. I would love it. Yes, I would, actually.
1: Where are my scamming at?
2: Hey.
1: Spending that money fast.
2: Hey.
3: Oh, my goodness.
2: Goodbye,
1: Mama.
3: All right, Michelle.
2: All right, Michelle.
3: I was going to give you 20 until you started singing. Now I'm going to give you 19.
1: Oh, my God. Stop playing with me.
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15: Now seems as good a time as any to remind you, you don't always have to take healthy habits to the extreme. Not only are you unlikely to stick with something that's difficult, even if you can keep it up, it's probably going to be to the detriment of something else. And chances are that something else is more important. So if you're on a quest to improve your health, I promise the basics are going to take you much further. I'm talking about diet, try and be as plant-based as possible, exercise, meaning multiple rounds of cardio and strength training, and sleep. For most people, 7 to 9 hours a night. I'd like to think of these things as sort of a three-legged stool, right? If you're not doing any one of them, it's really hard to keep balanced with the others. The key here is you don't have to strive for perfection. Doing anything is going to be better than nothing. I'm Dr. Sanjay Gupta, helping you live a better life.
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Myrtle Beach, Loris, Georgetown, Atlantic Beach, Pawleys Island, Andrews, North Myrtle Beach, Merle's Inlet, and Socastee. We're doing it for you. It's the world's most dangerous morning show, The Breakfast Club in the Morning, only on 98.5 KISS FM.

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